0: Super 98.9.
1: Well, in come the thing them call a broken heart. 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
2: 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They just strut. What the

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Close your eyes, find paradise, paradise, paradise. Close your eyes.

0: We're sorry. The number you have reached is not in service at this time. 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
2: Yo, la mi casa, la mi casa.